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1: 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Assalamu alaikum. 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
3: But how?
1: Using this.
3: Wow! Mommy, Daddy, can we?
4: Please?
1: Yeah, sure. Have fun.
6: Yay!
4: Thank you, Mommy and Daddy.
1: Thanks, Mom and Dad. Come on then, let's go.
6: Whee!

It's our favorite day of the year. We fasted for a month and dreamt about this day. What day is it, kids? Come

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4: 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Insyaallah.
0: Huh? Assalamualaikum. Happy Eid Mubarak.
2: 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Waalaikumsalam, Zaki.
0: Would you like to follow me and see how Muslims around the world celebrate Eid?
1: Huh? But how?
0: Using this.
1: Wow! Mommy, Daddy, can we?
3: Please?
0: Yeah, sure. Have fun.
1: Yay! Thank you, Mommy and Daddy.
0: Thanks, Mom and Dad. Come on then, let's go.
1: Whee!
4: Stay safe, Omar and Hannah.